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1: I'll see you next year, man.
2: Get off that cake!
3: Wait, don't forget to turn the generator off.
2: I dropped my pencil.
3: But, see you guys.

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1: what bam boogie.
0: All the people on the right,
1: boogaloo.
0: All the people on the left,
1: what bam boogie.
0: All the people on the right,
1: boogaloo.
0: All the people on the left,
1: what bam boogie.
0: All the people on the right,
1: boogaloo.
0: All the people on the left,
1: what bam boogie.
0: All the people on the right,
1: let's go,
2: let's go.

Babadoo bap, bidoo, boom, boom. Babadoo bap, bidoo, wap bam boogie. Babadoo bap, bidoo, boom, boom. Babadoo bap, bidoo, boogaloo. Babadoo bap, bidoo, boom, boom. Babadoo bap, bidoo, wap bam boogie. Babadoo bap, bidoo, boom, boom. 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Babadoo bap, bidoo, boom, boom.